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0: I got Monroe County looking for an RSI tech. They're going to start up east on 104. I have no RSI in the county. I'll keep you updated.

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0: 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I got RSI en route from Strong Hospital. It's CHS 6715. He's going to shoot up towards 104. I'll check back with you shortly. We'll set up a meet.
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0: 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Check over at the scene of MVA 2023 Barnes Road between Walworth Road and 350. Massett in town, 2023 Barnes Road. 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
0: Yeah, I just advised 6M15 to turn around. 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

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Marion Fire respond, 3759 Huntley Road, lot 37, for the CO alarm. 2107.

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0: Which road is it on?
1: Come in the first drive. 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
0: 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We're going to take our RSI medic back to his fly car. 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

0: 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Set off due to cooking. They need it reset. They are evacuated. That's out in fire. Finger Lakes DDSO 5493 Route 14 for the fire alarm activation. Time is 21:30.
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0: 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Have a person fallen with trouble breathing, a 98-year-old female, not alert. Newark, Marbletown, Medic 85, the Terrace at Newark for the fall, not alert with trouble breathing, 2132.
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0: Chinatown to the West Wayne Plaza, 1900 Route 31. Your caller is a 21-year-old female in a white Hyundai having chest pain. Bassett of town, 1900 Route 31 in the plaza, looking for a white Hyundai, chest pain, 2154.
1: Massentown W15 acknowledges. 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
0: We're back in district. 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Thank you very much for your help getting Monroe County's RSI tonight.
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0: waived from Mercy, you can put A1 back in service with the refusal.
1: A1 back with the refusal, 2208.

Macedon Center, respond to Hillcrest Trailer Park, 570 Quaker Road, lot number 3, law enforcement on location, having a grass fire there. That's Macedon Center, Hillcrest Trailer Park, 570 Quaker Road, lot number 3 for the grass fire, law enforcement is on location, 2243.

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1: 919, go ahead.
0: I have law enforcement stating they have the fire mostly out, looking for you to speak to the resident.
1: Copy that. Fire mostly out. We'll continue response with BR-44, and I'll be arriving in about 5 minutes.
0: Receive 911.

0: 1 dispatch, show me on location. 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
1: 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Just watch out for law enforcement.

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0: Talk with the trailer owner and law enforcement. 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Fire's completely out. Mess and centers. 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
1: 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Simon's Bay 2304.

0: 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It's tachycardic. Newark Medic 85, 100 Sunset Drive at Domain for tachycardia. Patient will be in the Wolf Unit. 2305.
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0: 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It's County MS Clyde Fire, 2980 Brand Road for trouble breathing, 2337.
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0: 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Respond to 6578 Route 104A. 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Law enforcement on location looking for EMS for a check over. Got a patient, took meds and hallucinating. Again, Lakeshore Ambulance, Red Creek First Responders to the Red Creek Garden Apartments, apartment number 30. Law enforcement on location with a female who has taken new meds and is hallucinating. 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
0: 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We left the scene about 25 minutes ago.
1: Very safe.

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Looking for the audible fire alarm activation, no sign of smoke or fire. That's woke at to 11860 Cedarwood Drive for the audible fire alarm activation. 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

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It's Wilkett, still looking for a response. Time is 028.

Red Creek Fire responding for Wolka to 11860 Cedarwood Drive, cross street of Maplewood. Before the fire alarm activation, no sign of smoke or flames. That's Red Creek in for Wolka to 11860 Cedarwood Drive for the fire alarm activation. No sign of smoke or flames. Time is 033.

That's retoning Red Creek 11860 Cedarwood Drive for the fire alarm. Retoning Red Creek 11860 Cedarwood Drive for the fire alarm. 037.

0: Newark Ambulance, Medic 85, respond to Central Park in Newark. It's going to be near 110 Mabel Court. It's going to be for the female who's unconscious, roughly 17 years old, not conscious, is breathing. Again, Newark Ambulance, Medic 85, respond to Central Park in Newark near 110 Mabel Court for the 17-year-old female, not conscious, is breathing. Time is 0038.
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2: 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Acknowledgement from Wolke. You can disregard the call on Cedarwood Drive. Red Creek and North Rose, any responders heading to Cedarwood Drive can stand down.

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County EMS respond, 26 South Street. It's going to be apartment number 2. It's going to be for the 31-year-old female, conscious and breathing, who's fallen. Again, County EMS to 26 South Street, apartment number 2, for the 31-year-old female, conscious and breathing, with a fall. Time is going to be 0054.

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1: 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You're out at Newark already?
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2: Silver Ford Edge with no headlights, southbound on South Main.
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Williamson Fire, respond 4984 Ridge Road. It's going to be the Grace Ridge Church between Marion East Williamson Road and Townline Road. It's coming in as a Zone 10 CO alarm activation. Again, East Williamson Fire, 4984 Ridge Road, the Grace Ridge Church, and between Marion East Williamson Road and Townline Road for the CO alarm activation. Coming in is Zone 10. Time is 3:43.

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1: 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We're also trying on our end. We'll advise.
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Again, Lakeshore Ambulance, Wilkett Fire, 10863 Wright Road, between Dutch Street Road and Mapleview Heights. 73-year-old male, not conscious, not breathing. 7605.

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0: Merrick Ambulance, EMS coordinator for the advisement, 808 Patterson Road. This 13-year-old was on her scooter and struck by a vehicle. She's returned home, stating no need for EMS at this time. We'd like you to stage in quarters. Again, Newark Ambulance, EMS coordinator for the advisement, 808 Patterson Road. I've got a 13-year-old on a scooter. It was struck by a vehicle. She is home, claiming no injuries. Law enforcement is en route. I'd like you to stage in quarters at this time. I'm at 734.
1: Newark acknowledging. Staging in quarters.
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0: incident, tone, respond. 570 Quaker Road, it's going to be lot number 44 at the Hillcrest Trailer Park. I'm going to have a male, 53 years old, with abdominal pain. Again, that's incident, tone, 570 Quaker Road, lot number 44. 53-year-old male with abdominal pain. Time is 8:19.
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Williamson Ambulance. State for a possible move-in with law enforcement. 3213 Arrow Bend Drive. Again, that's Williamson. Have you staged for a possible move-in with law enforcement? Family trouble in progress. 3213 Arrow Bend Drive. Same as 911.

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0: passing the town response, 27 Main Street, Front Streets, Poplar Street, and Ray Street, for the alarm activation. Brief contact, someone stated, someone on location, difficulty speaking. Again, that's Macedon Town, 27 Main Street, for the medical alarm activation. That's 947.
1: Dispatch from Macedon, WN14, we're departing strong now. Could you dispatch the county?
0: Again, it's County EMS, 27 Main Street, Macedon, for the alarm activation. Brief contact stating somebody is having difficulty speaking. Time is 947.
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0: make sure it's about 4510 Butler Center Road, cross streets Washburn Road and McCann Road. You'll be responding for a 19-year-old female conscious breathing chest pain. Again, that's Lakeshore, 4510 Butler Center Road. 19-year-old female conscious breathing with chest pain. There's a two-car law hazard at that location as well. We're going to start law enforcement. That is 953.
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0: 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Help lift and assist. Job is complete and we're back in service.
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Williamson, respond 4418 Ridge Road, A. Williamson Medical Center. 80-year-old female, conscious breathing with blood pressure issues. Again, that's Williamson, 4418 Ridge Road, Williamson Medical Center, for the 80-year-old female, conscious breathing with blood pressure issues. Time is 10:51.

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0: Western Wayne, your ambulance, Ontario for the crew share. 5217 Marion East Williamson Road. A 62-year-old female conscious breathing with a fall. Again, that's Western Wayne, Ontario for the crew share. 5217 Marion East Williamson Road. 62-year-old female conscious breathing with fall. Time is 11:04.
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0: 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What's your status level? Are you past basic or full? What's your staffing level? Are you full or half BLS?
1: We are a full BLS.
0: Acknowledge, thank you. I have about a 10 minute ETA.
2: Respond 19 Queen Street, Cross Streets, High Street, Broad Street. 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Again, that's Lions Fire 19 Queen Street. The fire alarm activation. 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
0: Advising, the caller said they could smell possibly like an electric burning. We're going to operate this from a structure fire, precautionary.
1: Acknowledge.
0: County EMS, coordinator for the advisement. Possible structure fire, 19 Queen Street. Do have engine 6 en route. Again, that's County EMS, looking for your response. 19 Queen Street, Cross Streets, High Street, and Broad Street. The possible structure fire, caller states they can smell something burning. No smoke, flames. Time is 11:10.

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it's 104 County Lane Road. Law enforcement out there requesting a check over. And that's Ontario, 104 County Lane Road. I believe it's going to be the quick fill for the check over. That is 1120.

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0: Our second ambulance is out of service. 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
1: 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County MS, respond. 104 County Line Road. It's going to be the Quickville. Law enforcement requesting a check over. Right, that's County MS for Ontario. 104 County Line Road for the check over.
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2: 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Lions fire is back in.
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0: 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County EMS, coordinator for the advisement. 9180 Travel Knapps Corners Road for the child ran over by farm equipment. 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

0: 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The motorcycle versus another vehicle. Savannah, South Butler, Clyde, another call, County EMS, 2770 number 39 road, for the motorcycle versus car MVA, 1129.
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0: 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I put 149 on the Farmers Limit call.
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0: 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Dispatcher, 49 and rescue 2 are going to start for the call of Tom Galen on Travel Naps.
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0: 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I'm going to head over to Trevelyan Heights Corners Road now.
1: 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It's in 31. Do you want me on 39 or do you want me on tail end 39?
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1: 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They stated they're going to upgrade to a airborne standby. 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

0: District, Mercy. Let's see if you can mutual aid. 1779 Ross Road, lot number 21. It's going to be Green Meadows Trailer Park. I have an 87-year-old male, conscious breathing, general illness. Again, that's Newark, looking for a crew. Mercy, for you to start. 1779 Ross Road, lot number 21. The 87-year-old male, conscious breathing, general illness. Time is looking for you.
1: Mercy, we acknowledge call. It's going to be A14 from Palmyra.
0: I mean, A14 from Palmyra.

0: 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Conscious, breathing, walking patient. Injury to the right arm. WN5 can slow the response.
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1: Received. 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
0: Just confirming Savannah's all set, correct?
1: Affirm. 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

Okay, second call in your district. Mercy, if you could start 110 Mason Street, the Taco Bell. You're responding for a 24-year-old male, conscious and breathing, with a seizure. 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

Ontario, respond. 6136 LaFranc Drive, just off Southbrook Drive. Be responding for a 82-year-old female, conscious breathing with a fall. Ontario, 6136 LaFranc Drive for the 82-year-old female with a fall. 1208.

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0: Charlie EMS for ALS. EMS coordinator's advisement. Respond to the area of Taco Bell, 110 Mason Street. Have a report of a two-car MVA with unknown injuries. Nork Fire, Nork Ambulance, County EMS for ALS. EMS coordinator's advisement. The area of Taco Bell, 110 Mason Street. The two-car MVA with unknown injuries. 1259.
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1: back
0: is parking out at the high rise.
1: I still have the Ontario Medic on board, a landline.
2: Heavy 11-3, the red SUV on parking lot at the high rise.
0: Looks like law enforcement is on location.
2: Appreciate.
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0: with law enforcement. There doesn't appear to be any fluids or anything leaking out of the car. I think we'll be all set here.
1: What's your location? Because I'm at the corner of Basing and Miller. I have MVA here.
0: Oh, okay. I guess there was another one over here at the high-rise parking lot. She's with law enforcement right now.
1: Let them know that was a hit and run from this location here.

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0: 11-1 to 11-3. Go ahead, 11-1. Ambulance inquiry, are there any injuries on that driver?
1: That's a negative on injuries with her.
0: Received. You do have law enforcement on the way to your location.

0: 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Do you need any equipment at that location? I'm pretty much set here.
1: No, we're all set. We got fire police here just waiting for PD and they'll have to call a tow.

0: 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Are we needed at the Taco Bell or the high rise?
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0: 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Am I needed at the Taco Bell or the high rise?
1: I'm fairly certain we're going to be all set.
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0: 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Doesn't look like any damage, but you can see that it's moved quite a bit.
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0: Lions Fire, County EMS, 24 Phelps Street, between Lawrence Street and Holly Street. Report of a 2-year-old female, reported not conscious, not breathing, believed to be conscious now. Lions, County EMS, 24 Phelps Street, reported a 2-year-old female, not conscious, not breathing, possibly from choking, 13 tons.
1: W and 8's on the way.
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0: 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We'll be clear of Miller and Mason. 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

County EMS, my first respond, 215 Glasgow Street, the Clyde Savannah High School. You're responding for a 13-year-old female, conscious breathing, an allergic reaction to a bee sting. This is County EMS, Clyde first respond, 215 Glasgow Street, the high school, responding to the athletic field. For the 13-year-old female with an allergic reaction to a bee sting. 1427.

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0: 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They're going to be in the northeast end of the parking lot.

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Respond 11579 Armstrong Road, cross streets Gallen Road and Brewery Road. Going to be responding for a 42-year-old female conscious breathing with abdominal pains. Again, that's County EMS 11579 Armstrong Road, 42-year-old female conscious breathing with abdominal pains.

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0: Yeah, college running up down the road last year at the railroad tracks, just north of Soldier's Holden.
1: Copy.

cross streets, White Road and Cowles Road. Pretty motor vehicle accident with injury. Father states the father crashed a dirt bike and a leg injury. And then Marion Fire, Western Ranger Ambulance, CMS coordinator for the advisement, 4997 Skinner Road for the dirt bike accident with a leg injury. 10:15, 07.

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0: 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We'll keep track for on time.
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1: 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Would you like me to start county for ALS?
2: If you got them, yeah.

0: County EMS, respond for ALS for a PI 4997 Skinner Road, a dirt bike off the roadway with a confirmed leg injury. That's County looking for ALS for a PI 4997 Skinner Road, responding with Western Wayne and a dirt bike off the roadway with a leg injury. 1509.
1: Marion Car 10-1 dispatch. I'll be in Rule from Williamson. We'll be all set on
2: tones. 10-1, you're on the way from Williamson. All set on tones. 1509.

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0: Ontario, firefighter the advisement. 176 Russet Lane, between, or just off Portland Drive. Be for the report of lawnmower on fire, not threatening any structures. To Ontario, 176 Russet Lane, for the lawnmower on fire, not threatening any other structures. 1515.
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0: the advisement. West Main and Newark Street have a car versus biker. States the biker is up. Again, that's SOTUS Fire, County EMS coordinator for the advisement. Area of West Main Street, Newark Street for the car versus biker. The time is 15:16.
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0: Copy, W4. Newark Fire Respond, 130 Harrison Street. Have an excavator that hit a power line trapped inside the vehicle, stating no injuries. Again, that's Newark Fire, 130 Harrison Street. For the excavator that hit a power line, reporting no injuries. They are inside of the vehicle.
1: 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Yeah, we just arrived on location. When you arrive, the driveway to the injured person is going to be directly behind our ambulance.
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4: 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Just be advised, about 5 minutes out.
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0: 12,
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0: takeoff. Arizona Sierra acknowledged. Looks like they're coming from the Wilka area. 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
0: North's acknowledging with a half crew, they're going to crew share with the county. You can disregard for Fresenius.
1: Copy.

0: At Gate 85, respond to Bleak North's crew, 305 West Shore Boulevard for Sunny's Medical Care. You for a 59-year-old female, cuts pre-lung illness.
1: 19-3 is en route to that area.
0: 85, respond with NORC, lead their crew. 305 West Shore Boulevard for the 59-year-old female with an illness.
2: 19-1, 19-3, we're going to be all set here. You can stand down. 19-1, dispatch, turn over to law enforcement. We're back in service.
3: 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I am en route to that call.
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flyer at East Palmyra respond. Madison Center Road and Maple Ave. Near the bridge for the report of a tree on wires, no sparks to see. Palmyra, East Palmyra, here at Madison Center Road, Maple Ave for the tree on the wires, 1544.

0: dispatch. Call NYSAC back, see if we can get an updated EPA. We still got RG on this transformer wire on the machine.
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Dispatcher 11-1. 11-1. They stated they should be there any moment. They were advised.

0: 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And that's Palmyra, East Palmyra for the recon. Mass and Center Road and Maple Ave, Treon wires.
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0: Echo for Palmyra Base.
1: Yeah, no need for assistance. It's going to be the same tree that's given us a problem on communication lines.
0: Palmyra Base, copy that.
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0: 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Again, that's Macedon. 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

0: 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Respond to 1900 Route 31 at the Canal Park Family Medicine. 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
0: 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Lift assist performed. How far out is Wayne County from doctor's office?
1: They're on location right now.
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Marcy EMS, respond to 2114 East Street. 39-year-old female, conscious living with a traumatic injury. Again, that's Mercy EMS. 2114 East Street, 39-year-old female with a traumatic injury. Time is 17:17.

Lakeshore respond to 11753 Salter Colvin Road for the 75-year-old female contemplating with a fall. Again, that's Lakeshore, 11753 Salter Colvin Road for the 75-year-old female that fell. Time is 1735.

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1: Copy W133. County EMS for Franklin Street for a possible move-in with law enforcement. Again, it's County EMS for Franklin Street for a possible move-in with law enforcement. Time is 1747.
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0: 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Lake Shore for another call. County MS to start. 10735 Ridge Road, between 5th and Lasher, for the allergic reaction to a bee sting. 1816.
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0: Western Wayne, your ambulance. County EMS, we're going to need two ambulances to respond. 3754 Mill Street, between Erotus and Firehouse Road in Marion. I report of an elderly male in the driveway, unable to get up after a fall. Also a report of a female as on the ground beside him, so that she is face down. Both are conscious. It's Western Wayne, County MS, going to need two ambulances, 3754 Mill Street, 1819.
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0: WN4, Western Marine, another call in your district, Ontario to start. Respond to 3759 Huntley Road at the Hidden Valley Trailer Park, Lot 83, A's and Adam, for the 41-year-old female conscious of breathing with abdominal pain. Again, that's Western Wayne, another call in your district.
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0: KWN-4 was requesting Mercy Flight to launch. I'm just checking to see if they still want them to launch. They want the landing zone set up.
1: All right, 10-4. 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
0: 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Do you want Mercy Flight to continue? They have 11 minutes plus a 20-minute lift.
2: 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CPR still in progress. 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
0: LifeNet is stating that they will take a CPR patient. They said that it will delay timing. 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
0: LifeNet will take the patient. 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
0: to want them to continue.
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3: I'm on Lake Country Storage. 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
0: 28.1, are you on location with the patient?
1: Yes.
0: Can you give us an approximate weight? 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
2: 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Change on the weight, it says about 280.
1: Okay, changing the weight, approximately 280. Thank you, sir.

EMS coordinator for the advisement, 10735 Bridge Road, setting up a landing zone for a patient with allergic reaction, CPR in progress. Again, that's EMS coordinators for advisement, setting up a landing zone for allergic reaction, CPR in progress. Time is 1840.

0: Polis Fire Wallington EMS and Fire Coordinator. County EMS responds 6974 Ridge Road between State and Beerman at the Old Mexican Restaurant. A report of smoke coming from the roof, windows, and doors. Solis Fire, Wallington, County EMS. Fire and EMS Coordinator, 6974 Ridge Road for the structure fire, 1842.
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3: In the back of the residence by the attic.
0: Copy that, was that 24-4?
2: 19-3 is en route.
0: Copy 19-3.
3: Wallington acknowledges the call dispatch.
0: Wallington, you're acknowledging. Copy that, 24-4. Smoke coming from the roof.
3: That's 24-3 is on the way, dispatch.
2: 19-3 is en route. Fire dispatch.
0: Copy, 19-3.
2: R14.
3: Go ahead.
2: Yeah, they changed their mind. They would like to land here behind the house.
3: Receive.
4: Wallington, truck 6 is in the room with a full crew dispatched.
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3: Truck 6. Your plugs are going to be on the old ridge. 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We'll sketch you up in front.
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0: Williamson Fire, Williamson respond 3517 Ridge Road between Eddy Ridge and Salmon Creek for someone burning in the backyard. That's Williamson respond 3517 Ridge Road for the outdoor burn.
7: 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Also be advised, I believe you tripped Williamson ambulance's cones instead of fire.
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0: 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That's Williamson Fire, 3517 Ridge Road for the Outdoor Burn.
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0: Town of SOTUS code enforcement to the scene, please.
1: Right, Chief. Will do.
0: Okay, 1-4 to dispatch.
1: R-1-4.
0: Lifeness on the ground, if you want to let EMS command know.
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2: 281 told me to set up behind the residence. Just to the west of the residence is a long driveway. You'll see the rescue truck. Just have the ambulance come down here. They're waiting for them.
0: Copy.
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0: Yeah, I've got the... I'm in front of the ambulance. I'm taking them there.
3: 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Thanks.

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0: Williamson responded to 110 Arrow Bend Drive for the 47-year-old female conscious breathing with a laceration. Again, that's Williamson. 2110 Arrow Bend Drive for the 47-year-old female with a laceration. Time is 19:07.
1: Williamson acknowledges.
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Time is 1924.

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0: 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We're just inquiring if LifeNet has transported yet.
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